0: Dit is Urgent FM.
1: Blow me up. Send me out. Show me out. Blow me up. You've come to the conclusion.

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she finds the urge to caress me, tickling my spine along my curves. 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

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I want to say thank you to everyone that's been down with me. All my fans, all my beautiful fans. Anyone who's ever gave me a listen. 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

Salvation when troubles get real. 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You had to see it, that's the only way to feel. And though my physical won't reap the benefits, the energy they carry on and mix still, I want you.

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1: Oh my god, Becky, look at her butt. It is so big. She looks like one of those rap guys' girlfriends. But, you know, who understands those rap guys? They only talk to her because she looks like a total prostitute, okay? I mean, her butt is just so big. I can't believe it's just so round.

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I first met this marvelous gentleman back at Folk City, way down in the old Folk City, where the parking lot is now. Without further ado, ladies, the great blues recording artist. Here he is.

I rave about? Who do I feel blue about in the winter, summer, spring, and fall? 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
15: Shorty playing in the front yard of the crib, fell down and I bumped my head. Somebody helped me up and asked me if I bumped my head. I said, yeah. So then they said, oh, so that means you're gonna switch it on them. I said, yeah, flip mode. Flip mode is the greatest. You know, and as a shorty, I was always told that if I ain't gonna be part of the greatest, I gotta be the greatest myself.

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Right now, we'll blow through your speakers the new single from Andre Simone. It's called The Revolutions on Yo Internet. Please enjoy here on the radio. Andre Simone, get it for me right here.

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0: If I were to choose my own subject, I would have brought you a message on the love of God, but on heaven. But the Lord laid on my heart to bring you a message on him. I say, hail is a place of extreme bodily suffering. Hail is a place of loneliness.
1: Hail is a place of loneliness. 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